this moment, baby. And I'm gonna get down with her soon, knowing all along that it was going to happen. Moments of doubt, baby.

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0: 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I like it. 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No biggity, no doubt. Yeah.
1: Black Street Productions.
0: We out, we out, ride. We out, we out.
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Oh yeah, let me hear you sing it. Everybody in the place, put those hands in the air. Yeah, check it out one time. You know it's for real. Then transfer to you all on your set. Getting biz, come on.

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1: 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Will your eyes still smile from your cheek?